0: 104.6.
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2: 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See you at the bar, you was hardly talking. That's when I knew that your heart was scarring. Friends to lovers need a part to star in. Like, wait, babe, let me

0: 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Yeah.
1: 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This is a ride or die. 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There's none to hide, and I swear.
0: Stay solid, never lie to you.